0: Check this out. Check this out. You want to see something really cool? You appreciate coolness, don't you? I give you the future of rock and roll. Do yourself a favor. Don't grow up to be like us. I got the only job in the world where you can drink on a job. Cheers. You don't know what's in this cup. Pretty good idea, though.
1: What do you have? All right, do you want it?
0: How bad do you want it? I can't hear you.

0: 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And then suddenly you'd see John Lennon in the corner, or McCartney, or like Bill Wyman.
1: There was definitely a time period where what was London up to? It was tracking Jimi Hendrix.
2: Here I come, baby. 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

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And on behalf of myself and the whole band and our whole crew, we hope it's the start of a long and beautiful relationship. Yeah. All right. 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No more Mr. Nice Guy. Foreplay is over. 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Let's do it. 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

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Thank you very much. 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And let's see what happens now.

Rama,

Ladies and gentlemen, please welcome from Gambia, West Africa, please welcome the amazing Mr. Jode Camara.

Gilde Kamara. It's a... Yeah, this is a sensational spaceship, and Gilde decided about a year or so ago that we were so familiar as a kind of cooperative that I became his uncle, which I'm very pleased about because I haven't got enough nephews. And so we're in the sensational spaceship. There's time moves on, and today is the 8th of September. It's just short of 46 years since I first played here. And all aboard, yeah. I learned that from Tom Jones. I saw him not long ago. He tells everybody how old he is. What a... I mean, really, should you do that? I don't think so, but I think you've got to keep that under your hat, Tom. Or helmet, at least. So we got a record coming out all of today, and it was a big moment for us because we've been very nervous. We've been in the waiting room for a long time, and a lot of pacing up and down. And this is... in the old days, they used to call it a single. I think that's a very good state of being, but I don't know whether it actually adds up to much as far as a 7-inch single. This is called Rainbow. Thank you. Let's put an end to that.

Thank you.

and mandolin, electric guitar, backing vocals and percussion. Please give a big warm welcome again to the great Justin Adams here. On electric guitar, on mandolin, on... I'm going to say it in a bit. I don't want to say this after where I've been. Banjo and some other stuff from Liverpool, the king of psychedelica. We welcome Skin Tyson. And on keyboards and Moog and organ and backing vocals and percussion and backing vocals and... Yeah, you got it. Johnny Baggett. The king of Bristol.

0: Why? It's very difficult.
1: Okay, that's fine by me. Okay. This is a song by...
0: This is not a song from our new records. This is the pensive side of us. It's all pensive, really. It's called Pocket Full of Golden.

Hey, hey, hey! Well, that wouldn't be possible without the amazing talents from the East End of London, from the Vortex jazz scene, from the places where people don't go. But you can at a reduced rate. Please welcome the great drumming and skills tonight of the newly married and quite tired David Smith. And bass guitar. And backing vocals. And upright guitar. And guitar and pedals from Bristol, England. From Bristol, actually, because we're already in England. Please welcome Mr. Billy Fuller. Well, thank you. When I was at school, back just before I played here the first time, we all used to hang out with the beatniks. It was a short night, because after a couple of cigarettes, nobody knew what was going on, but we were very lucky to be exposed to some great music from the Mississippi Delta and from guys who became, I guess, the kind of cornerstone for that period of time that I was growing up. And I was lucky to see Son House and Sleepy John Estes and Sonny Boy Williamson and a lot of people who traveled through Europe and who were absolutely startled by the reception that they got then, coming from almost being sort of found again after their highlight period in the early 30s and 40s. There was a guy that I saw that really got it for me, and if you YouTube him, it's amazing, his Sky Songs. That's the songs of Bukka White. This is a song that I think we'll always do until we split up and reform. It's called Fixin' to Die.

Justin Adams there. 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

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I got a brand new

Hey, Justin Adams, Skin Tyson, Billy Fuller, Dave Smith, Johnny Baggett, and somewhere Joe Day, camera. Hey, actually, Joe Day, he's on. Should he be here now? He's going to come in a minute. It's too professional, they're too professional. Here's another song from 1928. It's the first track on our new record, and it's called Little Maggie.

Hey, thank you very much for coming out. It's been a great night. Wonderful. Nice to be in the halls again. See you soon. Take it easy. Space Shifters.

South by Southwest. Woo! South by Southwest, welcome to the iTunes Festival. We're Soundgarden, we're playing our album, Super Unknown, from front to back, which we've never done before, ever, not even in rehearsal, because we didn't manage to play it in a row in rehearsal. So this will be the first time ever. And I'm going to apologize ahead of time because there are so many different tunings on this album, and when we sequenced it, we didn't really care about that because it was an album, it wasn't a live show. So we're going to switch guitars a lot, pretty much every single song. But thank you for being here.

0: Thank you very much.
1: Thank you.
0: This definitely brings me back. I don't feel 20 years really necessarily. Most of the time it feels like seven. If I had to pick a number, seven. And then other times it feels like 100, but it never feels like 20.

This next one it ended up being kind of a surprise to us that it became a choice for kind of lounge singers having comebacks here and there, anywhere they could.

Thank you very much. This is our first time actually ever at South by Southwest. Obviously, we've been to Austin many times, but this is it. So this is an interesting way to start it. This is great.

Thank you very much. We're going to do a song called Limo Wreck that we haven't played too many times in the history of our lives, well, since the record came out. But we're going to do it now. And this was a song that got credit for us prophesizing a lot of disasters that happened afterwards, much like Nostradamus was given credit for. And similar to Nostradamus, it's true, we're prophets and we predict all this stuff. And there's a lot of future stuff. If you want to know about it, read closely in future lyrics, and it's all in there. It's all going to be in there.

We still got a lot to do because this is a Soundgarden album, which means that we recorded every song that we wrote and we didn't pick anything to kick off the album. We put virtually everything that we could on the album, which means that it's the max amount of time that you could fit on a compact disc at the time. So we got a few more. This one's called Kickstand.

Thank you so much. Thank you, Connecticut. Thank you so much for being here with us tonight. Thank you so much for coming along with us on this journey. Thank you.

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Thank you guys so much. Everybody give it up for our orchestra.

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So our album actually comes out a week from today, next Friday. Finally. But this is a new song that isn't out yet, so hope you like it. It's called Highway.

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Okay, so this next song is one of our oldest, and I just wanted you to know that it's come to mean so much more now to us than it did in the beginning because of you, because of our history together, because of the stories and the life that you've shared and what we have together. This is for you.

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Thank you so much.

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Yeah, that voice is a waste of time. That voice in your head is a liar. I just want to say, we have to keep fighting it. That's not a flaw. Those things that you keep telling yourself are a flaw. Those things I keep telling myself are flaws. I think I'm starting to realize, and I keep having to hammer it in my brain, but I know that it's true. They're not flaws. Those are the things about us that make us who we are. So just embrace who you are. You are good enough. You do belong here. We can't waste our lives being afraid to live them.

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Thank you to our amazing orchestra. 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Everybody stand up. My amazing band. Susie Sider, our conductor. We couldn't do it without her. And Will Hunt, our producer, programmer. Thank you guys so much. We love you with all our hearts. Thank you.

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0: The following program is intended for a mature audience and may contain coarse language. Viewer discretion is advised.
1: Oh, thanks a lot for coming out tonight. 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It's all brand new songs. This song's called Viva La Gloria.

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Liverpool. Are you from Liverpool? 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Okay, yes. I don't know what you said. I really hope it wasn't something weird. Usually I wear stuff with pockets so that I can be awkward and put my hand in my pocket sometimes, but I don't have any, so I just have to... I keep doing that. It's nothing weird, I just... 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This is Chris, everyone, my pianist. 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

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But he did just say take my time. So what's that? Oh, we're ready to go now. All right. He's literally talking to me now. He can talk to me in the middle of a song if he wants. It's a bit distracting. He sometimes, like, if I do a bum note, he's like, ooh, in the middle of a song. So unfair. Anyway, this is a song I did with Major Lazer.

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Yeah? 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

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If you're not giving me a hand, I just assume you're not with me. Like that person over there with the blonde hair. Oh, sorry. No, just kidding. You're with me, right? Yeah. No. She's still... Yes! Thank you. Over there, everyone. Oh my God, you're all so with me. It's like so cool. Awesome. All right, cool. We've got some more songs.

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What's my makeup doing? Is it all over my face? Thank you, guys. You're so great. You're like, it's fine. It's okay. Come on. Love you guys. Thank you.

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Got a few more songs left for you guys. Thanks for being so lovely.

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And of course, my amazing singers, please give it up. They're so good. I'm so lucky to have these guys. So we thought we'd try a little something. Something, something, something, something, something, something. Tonight. We ain't played it before. And I thought you guys would be kind and nice and thought, you know, should we try it out and see how it goes, yeah? I got up for it. You guys ready? You guys might know it already. If you're like pretty hardcore. Yes, someone's like, yes, yes, I know it. Okay, let's try it, shall we?

How was that? Is all right? After that, shall we maybe end on a love song? Thank you so much, guys. It's so nice to be back in London. I love it here. Live down the road. It's awesome. I guess all I've got left to say is I'll see you guys soon, and my album's out in November, so. You guys ready?

All right, thank you. Oh, really good to be back here, man. How long's it been? I don't know. Wow. Too damn long, man. We'll try not to do that again.

0: let's see. What do you want to do now, John? You want to do a song?
1: How about a song from the Voices album, right?
2: Yeah, why not, man? All right.
1: That's what we're
2: going to
1: do, right?
2: Okay, why not?
1: It's a song called How Does It Feel to Be Back?

Thank you. Thanks, thank you. 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

0: Paul Pesca.
1: Paul Pesca on guitar. Of course, Charlie Deshant on saxophone. Charlie Deshant.
0: Another one of yours, man.
2: Say, what do you say we go back to the Amanda Luncheonette album?
0: Yeah, man, all the way back.
2: That's like playing this one. Sounds like a good thing to do, right?
0: It's always a good thing to do.
2: It's always a good thing.
0: When is it not a good thing to do?
2: Back to the Amanda Luncheonette or the early 70s or both?
0: I'd rather go back to the album than the 70s.
2: All right, that's
0: good. Personally.
2: Okay, sounds good. It's a song called Las Vegas.
0: Except for the porn part. Porn part was good.

Dono, it's one more time. All right, now let's stay in. I think we should stay in this mood, right? This is a good place to be. We'll do another Band Legendette song for you. Now, this is one. This is a very, you know, like all the songs on that album, obviously. It was written a long time ago. And when we were first starting out and writing songs together back in Philadelphia, Pennsylvania. And so we came up with this idea, you know, and it's one of those ones that ever since we wrote it and recorded it, we have played it every time. So I don't know how many times that might be, you know, like, can't even imagine the guess, you know, try to guess. But the good thing is, like, a lot of songs, and not like very few songs, actually. This one still feels real, man. It feels like the first time, every time we play it. That's no joke, man. That's the truth. So here you go. Everybody's high on consolation.

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0: Thank you. 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
1: Wow.
0: So, let's see here. Well, what can we talk about here? I don't know if any of you guys know about Live from Daryl's House. You can watch that on the internet.
1: Here's my t-shirt.
0: It's, any of you who don't know what it is, it's an internet show. It's been going on for 5 years. It's at my house in back in America and in upstate New York. And, I got lots of people come over to the house. We drink wine, we have a good time, we play some music, and it's really fun to do, man. And I think you'll like it. If you like music, you'll like this show. Yeah. And in case you want to hear some solo stuff, I got an album right now called Laughing Down Crying. And I think you can buy it in the back or wherever. I'm sure you can get it somewhere. And what you doing there, Johnny?
2: I got a solo album coming out called The Bluesville Sessions. It'll be released here in about a week. So check it out, all right?
0: Because you got to play the blues, man.
2: If you like the blues, that's right.
1: Got to play the blues.
0: All right, so let's see here. One more time, I'll talk about some people. Paulie Pesco on guitar. Paul Pesco. On keyboards, Elliot Lewis. On bass, Clyde Jones.
1: Clyde Jones on bass. Clyde Jones.
0: On drums, Brian Dunn.
2: And right back here on the percussion, Mr. Everett Bradley. And of course, on the saxophone, Mr. Casual, Charlie D. Champ.

0: Thank you so much, Sydney. Appreciate you guys coming out tonight.
1: Hope we see you much sooner than the last time. We'll see you next time. Bye-bye.

What's happening, everybody? Make some noise! Yeah! I'll have you know that behind the stage, I got like a last minute stage, not stage fright, but like stage not feeling so good, but you guys, immediately seeing you guys made me feel better, so thank you so much from the bottom of my heart. Thank you. This is this is the newest record. This one is called One Call Away, and it's for anybody out here who has ever dealt with long distance relationships, or anyone who, if you haven't, yeah, you're like yeah, long distance relationships. I have, and I wrote this because of it. So this one is brand new. It's called One Call Away.

0: you.
1: Sorry, if I keep looking at my wrist, it's, I just got this fancy new Apple Watch from Apple, so thank you, Apple. I really like it. My mom has texted me about 12 times asking if I'm still alive. Yes, Mom, if you're watching this, which you probably are, I am alive. Yeah! Cheers to being alive. I am gonna... Guys, you made this next record number one, my first number one in the UK. So if you know the words to this, please sing along. This is called, this is the first record that I ever wrote in California, and it changed my life. How cool is that? The record is called Marvin Gaye, and if you know the words, please sing along.

Thank you, thank you. 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I love it when y'all do like the little wave thing. It makes me feel real good. So thank you. Thank you for being so nice to me. This is my only second. This is my second time actually in the UK, and I get so much love every time I come here. So thank you. This record, so I thought it'd be kind of cheeky and, you know, dry humor-like, since we are in the land of that, to do a record that went number two. It's one of my favorite records by Calvin Harris. And we're doing a, yay, Calvin Harris. And we're doing a little, we're adding a little bit more chords and funkifying it up a little bit. So, yeah, let's do it.

0: Thank you.
1: Thank you. Like I said, thank you, like a lot.
2: Goodness gracious, I don't even know what to say. I'm just so thankful to be here right now. I was, to give you perspective, I was in New Jersey living with my parents, and there's nothing wrong with living with your parents, but I wasn't too excited to move back in with them after college. No offense to mom and dad who are still watching, I need to remember that. I basically told them that I was just gonna come out to California and write songs, and I wrote two that ended up just making it completely happen for me. And now, 1 year later, I get to travel the world and meet all you friendly faces, and it makes me feel really good. So, speaking of feeling good, here's the time I felt really bad. I wrote this song, and this girl was playing me. She had stood me up for about the sixth time, I believe. I know. Girls make me feel bad sometimes. And I just went home at like 5 a.m. and just wrote this pretty quickly. And because it was a very emotional time for me. This one is conveniently enough, it's called Suffer. Because I was suffering. So it's good. I'm sorry.

0: But the real question of the night, and I'm going to ask you,
1: who's excited for Take That?
0: Wait. They're getting ready backstage. They're getting ready backstage. Really quickly, who's excited for Take That? I'm excited for Take That. I'm staying for the whole show. They were like, you get to open it up for Take That. I was like, oh, word? Yes. Okay, having said that, this is my last song. Thank you guys for sticking around, coming early to see me. Really quickly about this one. So this is the record. This is the last record I'm going to play, and it's the one I wrote that changed my life. Fast and Furious 7, about a year ago. I guess I gave that one away, but... Okay, a little quick story, and I'll keep it quick, I promise. Fast and Furious 7 came to me and said, can you write the new song for the end of the movie to honor Paul Walker's legacy? And I was like, rest in peace, Paul. I was like, I didn't honestly think I had the capability of doing it. I didn't know Paul, so I didn't know how I was going to pull this off. But a couple of years prior, I had a similar situation where a friend had passed away, so I decided to take the energy from that and apply it to the Paul Walker situation. So I thought to myself, what in the world would Vin Diesel's last text message be to Paul?

Walker. And I texted him this the other day to remind him. And I thought that would be, I'll tell you all about my life, the success of the movie, the future movies that I do, when I see you again, my friend. When I see you again, Pablo. And I sat down at the piano, I played a G, that's a G minor chord if you're interested. I played a G minor chord, and the first thing that came out of my mouth was, it's been a long day. Without you, my friend. And I'll tell you all about it when I see you again. And I looked at my friend and he was like, whoa. And I was like, I wrote this in 10 minutes. These 10 minutes ended up changing my life. You guys know the song. Sing along with me, please. Let's make it sound beautiful. It's for Paul Walker.

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And it's a real pleasure to sing tonight alongside Stacey Kent, the incredible Stacey Kent, ladies and gentlemen.

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I think. 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

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Ici, Monsieur Tom Richards. Saxophone, percussion, keyboards, vocals. On the guitar and the trumpet, Mr. Rory Simmons. On the drums and the vocals, Mr. Brad Webb. And on the bass, Monsieur Loz Garrett. Vien, we are old friends now. I'm definitely older. I will be 40 in a year and a half. Yes. It's very exciting. Is that middle age? Is that middle age? Yeah, okay, cool. I'm good with that. I like it. I've always felt a bit middle aged, so it's good stuff. But one thing is for sure, every time we have come to play here, you have been an incredible audience. It's a gift. It's an absolute gift for a musician to come here to this very, very beautiful place and to drink vats of Condrieu. Condrieu, no, wrong wine? Okay.

generally just to eat and drink here is like, have you been to England? You been to England? It's okay, but it's not here. Oh, and the cheese. Oh, the cheese. Oh, it's just, it's the best. So thank you. We get to come here. We get to eat your food. We get to drink your wine. And we get to play music for you. Thank you, everybody. So what's weird is that there's a picture of us downstairs from the first time that we played here. And we all look a bit older and fatter now, it's true. A little bit balder, a little bit grayer, you know. But I do remember the first time I was here, we played this song. And it's a very important song for me because I didn't start my musical life with jazz at all. I started, I had long hair, and I had an electric guitar, and I would wave my electric guitar around in front of any girl who wanted to listen, like this, playing Smells Like Teen Spirit and Highway to Hell, yeah. And actually, do you know, I was not very successful with the female species at school until I picked up the guitar. It's true, you know. The guitar is a very important instrument. Don't forget it. Piano doesn't have the same effect, okay? So just learn a little bit of guitar if you are lonely. And this is one of the very first tunes I learned on the guitar.

said, Rock, what's the matter with you, Rock? Don't you see I need you, Rock? Lord, Lord.

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One of the most incredible moments. Let's try and do it again. I need everybody in here to sing this with us.

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Got some technical difficulties up here, but yeah. 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

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And I wrote a song about it called Twisting and Grooving. 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

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Here we go. 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

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What do you say out there? I need a little more. 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What are you singing? All right. It goes like this. I'll teach you. It goes real simple.

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This is a song by Bob Dylan. You guys like Bob Dylan out here? Good. Johnny's in the basement, mixing up the medicine. Now I'm on the pavement, thinking about the government.

is our first time at Music Lab. But I understand it's their 15th anniversary, so happy birthday to them. And thank you so much for having us. This is the most beautiful scene for a festival I've ever been to.

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Yeah. Okay. 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This was called Shut Down in Flames. 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

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Want to hear everybody singing and screaming? Okay, this is a song called Thunderstruck. 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

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So it's called The Girls Got Rhythm. You ready?

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Are you doing good? This one's called Hard as a Rock. You ready?

Okay. 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This was called Boogeyman. You ready? Yeah.

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1: 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Excuse me. This building is perfect for the next song. The old Coliseums. This is a song called
0: Hail Caesar. 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

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Yeah. 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It's a dog eat dog world out there, right? And we're here to tell you all about it, right?

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Come on, she was dirtier than that. Come on, it's called The Jack. You know this one?

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Damn dirt cheap.

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We're heart and we're honored to be here tonight. More than honored. And I'd like to introduce to you right now, ladies and gentlemen, the Royal Philharmonic Orchestra.

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But you know, what are a few decades between friends here? You know? Well, so thank you all for coming. And we're going to start out at the beginning. This is called Dreamboat Annie.

0: Thank you very much.
1: We were filling the place, and then suddenly you'd see John Lennon in the corner, or McCartney, or like Bill Wyman.
2: There was definitely a time period where what was London up to? It was tracking Jimi Hendrix.
3: Here I come, baby. Coming to get you.

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You were singing along in your thoughts. I could see them all up there. Before this night is out, you will sing. 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Thank you. Now we, see, I take those little yells as being, okay, you're kind of right, and we will, but just give us our space, right? Okay, well, we'll work on that. But right now, we're gonna play a new song from the new album. This is a song about exposing yourself to risk in the best kind, the risk of the heart, the risk of letting go and jumping into love, not to protect yourself. This is called I Jump.

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What if I could travel around on filthy buses and I could not have any way to really call home? There's no Wi-Fi here. 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And we wrote this next song about being cut off, but getting to do this, which still feels so good. And it's worth the sacrifices, the heartache sometimes. This is called Sweet Darling.

0: Thank you. 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No, we don't. What a beautiful, beautiful place. I know you know that. You don't need to hear it again. But thank you for letting us be here tonight. It's a real special night for us. I'd like to introduce now someone who needs no introduction. The little sister of our family, Nancy Wilson.
1: Thank you, Ann Wilson. Thanks. There's a new song we've put on a new album, and this is a song written by a guy called Neo, and just an all-around incredible talent. It's another interesting love story. We have many kinds of love stories up here, and because we're called Heart, we're obligated to play every kind of love song we have, you know, able to do. So this one is an oddball couple of a love song. It's two people that who knows why they're together, but they're beyond in love. This is called Two.

0: Thank you. 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And
1: the 80s!
0: And it's a different kind altogether. It's a love song that's conceptual, like the idea, the concept of falling in love with the idea of love. It's very kind of once removed, yet somehow ethereal and poetic. So anyway, this is called These Dreams.

0: Thank you. That's the angels singing there. We'd like to say a special thank you to Nick Davies.
1: Beautiful orchestra. Uh-huh. Thank you for joining us tonight. Most excellent.
0: The Royal Philharmonic Orchestra. Thank you so much, ladies and gentlemen, and boys and girls, and cats and kittens. Yeah. We're going to do the title song for a new album right now. This is a little story about somebody you might have seen on these very streets for decades. Maybe Marianne Faithfull, maybe Courtney Love. Somebody who's beautiful and broken. And poetic in the soul and in the heart. This is called Beautiful Broken.

right. This is a song coming up from our album, which was called Fanatic. And not scary, not a scary album at all. A love fanatic, somebody trying to push the concept of love who won't hear any different. That's the way to go. So this song is from that record. It's called Mashallah.

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Thank you. All right, here's a song that I won't go on and on and on about it. This is just a song for a dear friend who passed on, and we wrote this for him. It's called Sand.

Thank you. We hope everybody's feeling fine right about now. Yeah. We're going to do one more. Let's see if we can get our blood pumping, okay?

Gentleman Ben Smith on drums, Dan Rothschild on bass, Craig Bartok on guitar, Chris Joyner on keyboards, Nancy Wilson. Tokyo Rose saying good night.

We're going to start opening up very shortly. Good evening. This is Jeff Beck and Imelda May's kind of boogie-woogie rock and roll party. And, of course, it's a tribute to the great Les Paul. This is where he played nearly every week, pretty much till the end of his life. Tonight would have been his 95th birthday, so let's give him a round of applause. Hello. Thank you very much indeed. Oh, baby, baby, baby, baby, baby, baby, baby, baby, baby, baby, baby, baby, baby, baby, baby, baby, baby, baby, baby, baby, baby, baby, baby, baby, baby, baby, baby, baby, baby, baby, baby, baby, baby, baby, baby, baby, baby, baby, baby, baby, baby, baby, baby, baby, baby, baby, baby, baby, baby, baby, baby, baby, baby, baby, baby, baby, baby, baby, baby, baby, baby, baby, baby, baby, baby, baby, baby, baby, baby, baby, baby, baby, baby, baby, baby, baby, baby, baby, baby, baby, baby, baby, baby, baby, baby, baby, baby, baby, baby, baby, baby, baby, baby, baby, baby, baby, baby, baby, 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
2: Do you have any Gene Vincent fans in?

We'd like to do a Johnny Bennett song for you now, for any Johnny Bennett fans in the audience.

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And we'd like to do a good old chunk of this gig as a tribute to the fantastic Les Paul. And I've pre-recorded me back of vocals, just like Mary Ford did, and singing the lead vocal along, just to show what Les did, I suppose. Without him, we wouldn't be making music that we're making today.

next song is also featured on the film called The Girl Can't Help It. I don't know if anyone has ever seen that film. And we'd like to do a song for you from that film called Rockin' Is Our Business.

And I found out that this next guest of mine is was playing 2 inches around the corner. There's no way he was going to get away with without coming here. Ladies and gentlemen, Gary U.S. Bond.

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Yeah. 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
1: 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Huge hit back in the day. And a huge hit with us in this band. 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If we have any Bill Haley fans in the audience, God bless you. 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
1: It seems that we converted all the audience into big Bill Haley fans. So all love him now. 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If you do, please sing along.

0: Welcome, my dear friends. Welcome, welcome, welcome. Thanks for coming out tonight. Now, you must know this is not going to be a regular Rod Stewart show. We're going to try and give you some of the songs from the 70s and the 80s that we don't play usually. Some songs we've never played. So enjoy. I'll give you the year of the song, and you just enjoy.
1: Okay.

I'll tell you something. It's very nerve-wracking doing a load of songs that we learn in a week, because you don't know what to do with your legs or what to do. So I just want to make tonight special. You know, I just wanted to give you songs you haven't heard for a long time. How are we doing so far? Any of you at the Faces gig the other day, we did this one. That's Good Night, wasn't it? This one's Losing You from Every Picture Tells a Story.

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This is a very funny experience. This is like going to work and not knowing your tools, but we're getting through it. I must keep emphasising, we've only rehearsed these songs for a week. I just wanted to make it different, you know? You could have heard, "Do You Think I'm Sexy?", "I Don't Want to Talk About It", "Sailing", "Aggie May", "Baby Jane", all of those. But tonight, I wanted to make it special. So the next song is "Baby Jane". No, it's not. Now this one dates back to the year 1970. It was on an album called Gasoline Alley, recorded at Morgan Studios. Here we go. Ha ha!

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And look where I am tonight, doing a show for the BBC. Funny old life, isn't it? This is, I think, one of Ronnie Lane's finest compositions. 1973's Ooh La La.

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Now, this is a song I've been singing this one for absolutely ages and ages and ages. This one, Tom Traubert's Blues, 1993. Stay warm, stay warm.

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This is from the upcoming album, Another Country. Try this one for size, madam.

0: 1972. 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
1: Too.

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Yeah. 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Good.

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The first solo album I've made in 7 years. 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It's called The Diving Board. And this is one of the songs from it called I Can't Stay Alone Tonight.